in the pale moonlight, and now I'm an educated gal. 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
1: Tomatoes, Sam.
0: 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But you're as cold as yesterday's mashed potatoes.
1: Potatoes.
0: Oh, wow. Oh, fine.

0: 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My goodness, this is a fine romance.
1: Well, I had no idea that you felt this way. If that's the situation, I don't think it ought to be stepping out of line too much if I was to ask for a little goodnight kiss.
0: Why, sure.

sounds pretty much very primitive, loose, sometimes disjointed, but very

Isn't this a lovely day to be caught in the rain? You were going on your way.